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1: And it's Friday. Happy Friday, as Dan, our security guard, says every Friday. Thank you, Dan. I hope he's listening because I got a happy Friday today.
2: I told him this morning, I look forward to this every week. He laughed.
1: We love him. Today is going to be a really nice day. A mix of sun and clouds, high of 70 degrees tomorrow. And most of the weekend, showers throughout the weekend. So tomorrow's going to be a high of 66. And then Sunday, Mother's Day, sun, clouds, and maybe some showers, high of 70 degrees. I hope it doesn't rain on Mother's Day. We need a day with no rain, right, Laura?
3: I know. Come on, Mother Nature.
1: It's Friday, May 8th, and news is brought to you by Virtua Reconstructive Orthopedics. They've got a doctor for that. Thousands of newly licensed drivers in Pennsylvania have been told they must retake their road test or risk losing their driving privileges.
2: Oh, my. I didn't hear this. Kathy, we learned yesterday about that. We learned that yesterday. Yeah.
1: So this is after PennDOT determined that some exams were not properly administered. But think about like all these kids that, you know, took it and they were
2: so
1: like,
2: nervous,
1: yeah, I have my license.
2: Got my license.
1: Then, I mean, I probably like if they were going back to when I got my license, they'd be like, you're on the list.
2: Yep. Well, oh, what? Top of the list. Top of the list here.
1: If you missed it yesterday, when I took my driving test, I had my cat in the car like a day before. We had a vet appointment and the guy administering the test was allergic to cats and his eyes started to swell up and he was like, do a cat? And he was like, okay, you pass.
2: Yeah,
1: and like
2: no parallel parking. Nothing. Just put the car in park. You're good.
1: We went back and like that was it. So drivers began receiving letters early this year warning them that without a new test, they would have to start over with a learner's permit and repeat both the skills and the knowledge exam.
2: Oh, wow. That's terrible.
1: Crazy, right?
2: I'd be terrified if I was a kid and I got that letter.
1: So the agency has been working to retest roughly 2,500 affected motorists. The problem was tied to a driving skills test conducted at a center on the 2900 block of South 70th Street in Southwest Philadelphia. It said the affected drivers were tested between October of 24 and November of 25 and that a criminal investigation had been launched, though it did not identify the agency that

0: was investigating. State police later told 6ABC investigative team that they investigated but found no criminal intent. So it's a little bit unclear. After initially declining to explain what went wrong, PennDOT told 6ABC that an adult uncovered irregularities that existed in the amount of time lapsed between the testing start and end times. The agency said an internal review is ongoing. PennDOT said about 1,600 of the 2,500 affected drivers have retaken the exam.
1: So that exactly was what you had, the incorrect start and end times. Most kids' tests are 10 minutes. Yours was one.
0: Mine was like 3 minutes.
1: 3 minutes.
0: He was like, all right, drive around the Neshaminy Mall parking lot. Now get me back. Here's your license.
1: Can you get me a Benadryl, too?
2: Wait. We honestly should make you take your test
0: driving
2: again.
0: Test?
1: I know, right?
2: Let's
1: we should.
2: Do it.
1: That would be a good idea.
0: I'll do it. I think I would pass.
1: Okay.
2: I hope so.
0: I just hope there's no yellow poles around.
1: Right. Then they're in trouble.
3: Yep.
0: All right. If there, we might have to say this later on too, but if there is a driving instructor that
1: wants to
0: give
1: test.
0: Me a driving
1: yep.
0: test,
1: I'd love that.
0: Yeah, let's do it.
1: All right.
0: Okay.
3: Do you know how to parallel park?
0: I do.
3: Okay.
0: Yes.
1: Not well, but.
0: No, actually. So, did I ever tell you my parallel parking story? Okay, so I taught myself how to parallel park. I knew I was going to have to do it in the exam.
1: You weren't even tested on it, yeah.
0: Right? But I knew I was going to have to do it. And so I put trash cans on. I lived in a suburban neighborhood. I put trash cans, and I had a brother that was 11 years younger than me. And I put his, you know, the kid yellow and red car that they get in and they drive around in the backyard. Aww. I put that. That was the car. And then the trash cans were the other car.
1: I thought you were going to say you put him in it.
0: Yeah, me too. No, I didn't put him in it. No, but I put that on the street, and that's what I parallel parked between the kid car and the trash cans. And I taught myself how to parallel
1: park. She might know what she's doing, actually, after all.
0: When I started my career, Brett, I worked in the city. So I kind of got pretty good at parallel parking. These people, though, how crazy is that? Have
1: That's
0: to
1: awful.
0: Retake the test.
1: Oh, no.
0: New Jersey Fish and Wildlife officers are treating several bald eagles after they were all found in the same area in Warren County, sick, weak, and on the ground. Officials said the eagles showed symptoms consistent with some form of toxicity, but it's unclear what caused it. Three of the eagles have already been treated and released. The other five are still recovering. Fish and Wildlife officials are waiting on full toxicology reports to determine if there was any crime involved with the birds getting sick.
1: Aww.
0: That's sad.
1: Yeah, it is sad. They're so amazing looking. We have a couple of them that fly around in Medford Lakes. It's really cool. You'll just come around a corner and you're like, there's one of them.
0: Yeah.
1: Like, there's the eagle. He's just sitting there. And he's, you know, like so pretty, but he's looking down to kill something.
0: I saw one once just dip down into a lake and
1: boom.
0: Rip a fish right out. I was like,
1: so
0: oh,
1: cool.
0: Yes. Poor fish. New Jersey Transit will lower the price of round trip rail tickets to the World Cup this summer. You're shaking your head, Bobby. Yep.
1: I saw the story, about our original story, but I know what the catch is.
0: Did you see what they're lowering?
1: I saw it, yeah.
0: Okay, it's so they said they were going to charge $150. We were like, that's crazy. They're lowering it to $105.
4: Oh, thanks so much.
0: Listen, still $45 cheaper, but the ticket, what it normally costs, is $12.
1: Which is ridiculous.
0: Ridiculous.
1: Yes.
0: So the trip from Penn Station in New York City to MetLife Stadium usually costs around $12, but prices skyrocketed for the 8 scheduled matches. On Thursday, New Jersey Transit said it will give the riders a break because of corporate sponsors. So they were able to get some sponsors, they said, to lower the ticket price from $150 to $105. Tickets do go on sale next Wednesday, May 13th, and they have to be booked in advance. Now, New Jersey Transit is continuing to solicit sponsors ahead of the date, and it is possible ticket prices could decrease further, they said, depending on future funding. A spokesperson for the governor released a statement, said that Governor Sherrill has been clear that FIFA should contribute to transport its fans to the World Cup games. Since it hasn't, she directed New Jersey Transit to seek private and non-taxpayer dollars to significantly reduce the fare. She will continue to ensure the World Cup is an experience that benefits fans and all New Jerseyans.
1: Yes, yeah, good.
0: So
1: good.
0: At least she's working to lower the prices.
1: Exactly.
0: But
1: it's ridiculous.
0: It's still a hefty
1: $12
0: price.
1: Normally. What? Okay, keep it $12.
0: Keep it
1: the way it's supposed to be. Oh.
0: Bobby, what do we have in sports this morning? It really wasn't a great night last night.
1: No, it's not. We do have a very busy time right now down there in South Philly. I mean, some good, some bad, and some terrible. Let's start with our Sixers. All right, Sixers tip off tonight at 7, game 3, playoff round against the New York Knicks. Our star Joel Embiid questionable for tonight's game due to multiple injuries and recovery, so that's not too good. Phillies get underway tonight just next door against the Colorado Rockies at 6:40. Last night the Phillies had an oops. They lost 12-1. That's one of those oops. Yeah, we have one of them every
0: Let's
1: once in a while.
0: Let's do that over.
1: Well, yeah, that one doesn't count. They were winning
0: what
1: a whole lot.
0: Were they sleeping?
1: So,
0: what were they doing?
1: Yeah, I just was from the start. It was like, uh-oh. And as for the Flyers,
0: they were sleeping too.
1: Yes. We are now just a game away from being swept out of the NHL playoffs. Again, last night, Carolina was the much better team, beating up on us 4-1. Game 4 this Saturday night at Xfinity Mobile Arena. The puck drops just after 6 p.m. Still hope. Because we were one of the teams in history that actually came back from a 3-0 deficit.
0: Yeah.
1: One of only four teams that have ever done it. So that happened in 2010. It was amazing.
0: Let's see.
1: Let's think. All right.
0: It'll happen again.
1: It could happen. So
0: good
1: this
0: vibes.
1: Is what we're thinking about right here.
3: So you're telling me there's a chance.
1: Yeah. Well, not really. once again, Flyers goal horn going to be the way you can win some stuff up until 9 a.m. this morning, right? You keep track of how many times you hear it. When we end the show around 9:45, you have the chance to win a $100 Rally House gift card.
0: Remember, we were supposed to do this contest on Wednesday and Thursday, and it got shifted, and we're going to do it Thursday, Friday. We should have done it Wednesday, Thursday.
1: I know.
0: No one wants to go to Rally House today.
1: Everyone's all upset, the teams.
0: Do you have any other gift cards?
1: Yeah, right. What else you got? You guys got something else?
0: Rally House is awesome, though, and they do have really good stuff. Get some. One of these teams is going to do good this weekend.
1: Phillies are going to do great this weekend. They're playing Colorado, okay? You can get yourself a nice Phillies hat and a shirt. So, yeah. So, we'll start that in just a little bit. Listen for the goal horn.
0: Yes.
1: When you hear it, count them up. We're going to play a bunch of them, or maybe not. Maybe we'll just play one, maybe two, maybe 38. Count them up all the way until 9.
0: By the way, we're not playing 38.
1: All the way until 9 o'clock this morning. And at the end of the show, you got a chance to win that $100 gift card.
0: Yeah, and we also have the impossible question. Brett, can you believe we have not gotten an answer yet?
5: That kind of did shock me. I'm happy that it didn't, though, because I want to be here.
0: I know. Yeah, $1,616, which is great. And then we're going to give away that Mother's Day overnight stay at the Borgata. We're going to play back some of the we stopped taking submissions yesterday, but we're going to play back some of the kids that called in with impressions of their mom, and then we'll announce the winner.
1: Cool. You want to go live on Facebook?
0: Let's do it, at B101 Philly.
1: And they can show people how the new look of the studio.
0: Oh, yeah.
1: Yeah.
0: We have something in the studio that you probably really want to see.
1: at B101 Philly, we'll go live on Facebook right now.

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3: Bobby, you're never going to guess who came over yesterday.
4: Not the driving instructor.
3: No.
4: I'm going to say Lemus.
3: It was Chris from Lemus. 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
3: We are going to announce the winner of the Mother's Day Prize. Sometime in the 8 o'clock hour, we have an overnight stay at the Borgata to give a mom. And we're going to announce that in the 8 o'clock hour. We also have $1,616 for the impossible question. And a Rally House gift card that we're going to give away. Listen for those goal horns, and you have to count them throughout the morning.
4: So what you're saying is you should listen to the Kathy Romano Show all morning. We got a lot going on.
3: A lot going on, yes. And here's what's happening in Hollywood this morning. Kylie Kelsey was the answer to a Jeopardy clue. The clue where host Ken Jennings described her as the future sister-in-law of Taylor Swift. All three contestants failed to identify her. Reacting on her podcast, not going to lie, Kylie laughed it off saying this.

0: doing in 2024, Not Gonna Lie, stars this future sister-in-law of Taylor Swift. Her name is Kylie Kelsey.
1: Exactly. Nobody knew it. And that is how I like it. Okay? This was a great reference point.
2: I can't believe nobody knew that.
3: I'm shocked no one knew it.
2: Sometimes those people, I think, are like too smart for little like dumb things like that.
3: They don't read the New York Times. They just read the New Yorker.
2: Yeah, right.
3: They're like way up there.
2: Exactly. Kylie also shared that she grew up in a Jeopardy household, and her dad, who is a big fan of the show, was thrilled to see her mentioned, and he was rushing out the door to show her the clip. That's cute. Yeah.
3: That is cute.
2: While promoting The Devil Wears Prada 2, Meryl Streep recalled in a Vanity Fair interview that she had beef with Goldie Hawn on the set of their 1992 film Death Becomes Her because Hawn was always late to set while Streep herself is always punctual.
3: The funny thing is, it's Meryl Streep first, and then you're going to hear immediately they went to Goldie Hawn. So this is pretty good.
4: And everybody thought, oh, she's so cute.
5: Yeah. So I had a beef with her.
6: What do you remember about working with Meryl?
5: I think I'm 15 minutes late to everything. I do. I mean, honestly, it's unbelievable. But I think we got through that. I mean, we've been such good friends for so long. It says so, but it is her joke. So she said I was too late on the set. Maybe she's too early.
2: Yeah, it was, you know,
3: maybe
2: all in good nature.
3: Early.
2: Yeah. So she admitted that she thinks she's about 15 minutes late to everything, but insists that there's no real drama between them. Hawn joked that the lateness is just an ongoing joke between old friends, quipping that maybe Streep simply shows up too early.
3: Mm-hmm.
2: Gwyneth Paltrow's latest collab is drawing fire from critics. The actor entrepreneur is now working with convicted felon and con artist Anna Delvey on a collaboration for her health-focused delivery restaurant, Goop Kitchen. Delvey is famously known for falsely posing as a wealthy heiress to gain social status and defrauding a series of banks, hotels, and individuals out of $275,000. Did you guys watch the show on Netflix?
3: Absolutely.
6: Yes.
2: It was so good.
6: It was so good.
2: I can't believe that that's real, that she was able to do some of that stuff. I mean, that's incredible.
6: These rich people are dumb.
3: That's what I thought the whole time watching this. Like, these people are so dumb.
6: Like, you're on Team Anna. You're like, all right, whatever. Go, girl.
2: I was like, you know what? If you can get that stay at a resort, absolutely.
3: And I think this is another sign that Gwyneth Paltrow does not care.
2: She does not care
3: what you think of her or anyone does. She just does her own thing. And guess what? She's successful.
2: Yeah. Fans were not amused that, you know, obviously everybody had something to say. No comment on the backlash from Paltrow.
3: Of course.
2: All right. Like we said, we've got $1,616 for the impossible question. We've got a Rally House gift card. We're going to announce the Mother's Day prize. And we have Blippi in studio. If you are not familiar with Blippi, it just means you don't have young children
3: grandchildren. Yep, thank you very much.
2: That is all that it means. If you have kids in that age range, you know who Blippi is. He's a educational TV kids TV show host, and he is coming into our studio today. He is going to be doing some work with the Eagles Autism Foundation this weekend, and he's going to stop here and tell us about
3: People are freaking out that Blippi is coming. So now I understand how big and important this is. So that'll be later on this morning. And also just keep listening for the Flyers goal horn.
2: Yes.
3: Keep track and count them when you hear it.
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1: We have a really busy day today. We have Blippi coming in the studio. We've got money. We've got gift cards to give away. But there's been some new music that's being released today, right? Is it today, Bobby?
2: Yep, all this has just came out today.
1: And you have some clips of it. So Charlie XCX has released a new song. I don't have any of the information, the title or anything like that.
2: It's called Rock Music.
1: That's the name of the song.
2: And to me, it sounds like an old school skipping CD at the end. And Brett kind of looked at me funny and I was like, yes, there was this thing called CDs. And you used to put them in a machine and you play.
3: No.
2: But check this out. Here it is. Here it is. Yeah, baby.

0: Right there, right?
1: Yeah.
0: That's the old school skipping CD.
1: Oh, wait. Okay, I thought you said off air that you liked it, Laura.
2: No, not that one.
1: Okay. I was like, sorry, what is... Okay, no. All right.
3: I like the beginning.
1: You do?
3: It reminds me of Avril Lavigne, I said.
0: Okay. Charlie XCX, I met her years ago in Orlando. She was super sweet, but I can't. No, that one's not.
1: Yeah, it's not me. Not really.
0: Not really
1: me. Adam Lambert announced his sixth studio album. Wow. It'll be released in July 10th. But this song released, Eat You Alive. Getting on

0: kind of.
1: That's not bad.
0: Yeah, just kind of.
1: Was that? Oh, yeah, that's what you didn't like. Okay, so you guys like the Kesha song?
2: Yeah.
3: I don't think I'm a fan of all three of them. Just so you know, I must be getting old.
1: All right, I don't mind Adam Lambert. Oh, okay. I didn't mind that. Let's try Kesha.
3: By the way, Brett, absolutely. We played this earlier. He loved this.
1: Okay,
3: one.
1: This is
3: and
1: Origami.
3: And Laura did too.
4: Make me origami.
3: Anthem there. I can hear it like a soccer anthem right there too for FIFA right there.
1: Oh. All right. Wait, can you play me a little bit more of Adam Lambert? Just play that one more time. I was just like, and you don't like it, Bobby?
3: I think it's okay. Out of the three, I probably would pick this one.
1: Yeah, all right. Okay, me too.
3: Yep. That little bass line.
1: Yeah, I like that. I don't mind it.
3: Brett's like, no. Brett's like, no.
1: Not at all. Okay. Nope. No. They want to be dancing in the club somewhere.
3: I'm going to the club tonight.
5: Yeah. It just, it feels like old Kesha. It feels like.

0: 2013. I'm in the back of a car singing lyrics that I probably shouldn't be singing.
1: I never thought I would hear the phrase, it sounds like old Kesha. I never thought I'd ever hear that, but I like that. That's good.
0: Well, I mean, Kesha's been around for a while, I feel like.
2: You know what? That stuff was not my world for so long. That yeah. Not that I dislike. I mean, there's a lot of things that I like that was not part of my life. But like, I feel like now it's like, things are changing. So I'm like, okay, yeah.
1: You mean you guys didn't have a big debut for Kesha over there? No, years ago.
2: That's why I hear Adam Lambert. I'm like, that's not bad. I like that.
1: I like that. Yes, I like that.
0: That's great.
2: There are some things I miss and other things I do not miss. Both music and others. All right, well, we have so much. Just make sure you stay with us. Listen for that goal horn because we're going to give away that Rally House gift card. You can buy whatever you want there. It doesn't have to be
1: Exactly.
2: You can get Villanova stuff there.
1: You could. Exactly. And also, $1,616 for the impossible question. We'll do it at 7:10.

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0: 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On Philly's B101.
2: I explained sorry, Bobby. You're already playing music. What is this? Woo. Oh, the Flyers. Olivia Dean, man, I need. So the Flyers, Ignite the Orange, has another bus tour that's out today.
3: Okay.
2: Flyers not doing so great in this series.
4: Not over. Not
2: it's
4: over.
2: Not over yet. Over. When was it that they came back from
3: 2010, they played Boston. They went down 3-0. Everyone thought they were done. They won game 4. They won game 5. They won game 6. Then in game 7, the game started, which was crazy. They were down 3-0 in that game 7.
2: And they came back.
3: And they scored 4 goals in a row to win. So it can happen.
2: All right.
3: Granted, Carolina seems like a lot better than Boston was back then. But anyway.
2: I'm not jumping off the bandwagon yet.
3: Stay on. Ignite the Orange.
2: And they have the tour bus that's making the stops. Remember last time I went to the wrong stop at the wrong time with my son and my nephew, and we stood in the King of Prussia Town Plaza with no one around us. And I was like,
4: Ignite the Orange.
2: No Flyers.
4: Where is everybody?
2: So here, I'm going to give you the information so you don't end up like me with the kids staring at you and having to buy them ice cream because you needed to get them something because there was no pep rally there. So they're making their way, looks like through New Jersey and then back to the Philadelphia area at 11:30 today. They'll be at Trolley Square in Wilmington, in Delaware, and then at 12:40, City Hall in Woodbury, New Jersey, at 1:40, Roosevelt Plaza Park in Camden, at 2:20, Marketplace at Garden State Park in Cherry Hill, 3:30 at Cotman and Frankfurt Avenue in the Mayfair section of the city, and then they're going to end at 5 o'clock at Stinger's Waterfront in Ridley Park. Laura loves it there. I've also been there before.
3: You might see Laura there today. Yep, you might see her.
2: Should we go for drinks?
3: Happy hour.
2: Gritty will be there, former players.
3: Awesome.
2: You know, I'm sure some of the Ice Girls will be there. So they do a good job. They give away something, you know, when you're out there. So this is the Ignite the Orange bus, and they'll be out through Delaware, New Jersey, and then back to Philadelphia.
3: Game 4 tomorrow night, Xfinity Mobile Arena. Puck's going to drop around 6 o'clock, which I was like, why didn't you do that on Thursday night? That would be so much nicer. Saturday, I'm fine with an 8 o'clock start. But so 6 o'clock, it's going to start. And make sure you keep listening to B101 this entire morning until about 9 o'clock. Every time you hear the Flyers goal horn play, it means the Flyers scored a goal. You count up how many times. Right at the end of the show, we're going to ask you, how many times did we play it? And then that's how you win a Rally House gift card.
2: $100 to Rally House. You can go get, you know, Flyers sweatshirt, or if you want Sixers, you want Phillies, you want Eagles, whatever. Villanova,
4: Sixers,
2: the colleges
4: Phillies,
2: are there, everybody.
4: Flyers, Penn State, Temple, Philly, don't be late. Rally House, yeah.
2: Do you know what Rally House?
5: Yeah. It's your city, it's your
3: house.
5: It's your rally house.
3: There you
5: I always
3: go.
5: Forget if it's team or house. Yep, the second
3: go.
5: One.
3: You got it. It's funny. That jingle is so great. And then when I was in Pittsburgh, they played the Pittsburgh Rally House jingle. And I was like, that was awful. I was like, we have the best one.
2: Terrible.
3: Yeah, Phillies is so much better. It was like, Pirates, Penguins, and the Steelers. It's like, no.
2: It's terrible.
3: Yeah. So we've got a much better one here.
2: So listen all morning for that Flyers horn. Every time you hear it, make note. And then at the end of the show, we're going to ask you to call in. You tell us how many times, and you'll win that gift card.
3: Let's go, Flyers.

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1: Mother's Day is Sunday. We do have that Mother's Day prize, an overnight stay to the Borgata, we will give away in the 8 o'clock hour. So make sure you're listening. All the kids that called in with their mom impressions.
2: So great. Yeah. So many.
1: So do you know the reason that we should be celebrating mothers on Mother's Day or all the time?
2: Well, mothers are the best, obviously.
1: Yes. But researchers looked at 2,000 American moms of kids between the ages of 5 and 12 years old and found that the average hours mom work per week is 98.
2: Whoa.
1: So I think this is like between their job and home and everything they do. So that's equivalent to 2.5 full-time jobs. The average mom gets going at about 6:23 in the morning and then doesn't stop working until 8:30 at night.
2: Oh, my gosh. I believe it. Except, my mom was a hard worker, too, all the time.
1: Well, I was going to say, in our case, like, Laura, you're here, right? Like, 5 yep. o'clock in the morning, and then what time did the kids go to bed?
3: So, yeah. So, I wake up at, like, 3:30 okay. to pack their lunches and all that fun stuff.
1: So, you do
3: and
1: all that in the morning before work?
3: Before work. And then, yeah, they go to bed around 8:30, like,

0: Alex does, and I'm like begging. I'm like, just go to sleep. I'm so tired.
1: Wow.
2: Yeah, that's a lot. Moms do a lot.
1: This is why women do this and men don't, because I would fail miserably at all of this. That's why moms are the best.
2: Well, and one of the little kids that called in for the impression of their mom, I said, what does mom do for work? And she said, for work, mom takes care of the house. And I was like,
1: she sure does. 98 hours
2: a
1: week. That's incredible.
2: Yeah, so make sure you say Happy Mother's Day to your mom. Get a little gift, flowers, whatever it is, just to make her, you know, make sure she knows that she's cared for.
1: Of course. $1,616. You can gift mom that, too.
3: You can gift me that if you want.
1: We're going to play the impossible question right after this next song. And we always like to play some fun Friday songs for you. I mean, this is a great one. Going to be a great day today. This is Roll Down the Windows, enjoy it. Impossible question, $1,616 next on the Kathy Romano Show.

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3: Yes. $1,616 is what we have for the impossible question.

0: We are shocked that no one has gotten this answer
1: I
0: yet.
1: I am absolutely shocked. Today's the day. I'm going to say it now.
0: I keep saying, like yesterday, I'm like, I cannot believe that we have not gotten a winner. You guys are dancing like on top of the answer.
1: We are going to get the winner. Okay. I know we are today. It's going to happen. Could happen right now.
0: We will see. One member of the show is the only one to have this happen to them. Who and what is it? Listen to the wrong guesses. These are wrong.
2: Laura, and she failed her driver's test.
3: Seagull got into Bobby's house.
4: Kathy, you were chased by an alligator?
5: You, Kathy, had a seagull steal your cell phone.
6: Laura was stung by the jellyfish.
7: Bobby, and he had to fend off seagulls from a little kid on the beach.
5: It would be Laura, and somebody either took her snack or her lunch.
8: I'm guessing Brett, and maybe just a seagull landed on his head because he was like the tallest thing on the beach.
1: That's a good one.
0: Those are not correct. So call with the correct guess, and we'll give you $1,616. One member of the show is the

0: And what is it?
1: I'm going to say Bobby got saved by the lifeguards on the beach.
0: Oh, Bobby got saved
2: by the lifeguards. Kathy, we had that guest before, got saved by a lifeguard. So he's thinking,
0: This time it was...

0: question.
1: Philly's B101.
2: But is it impossible? Or will we get a winner?
3: It is impossible.
2: One member of the show is the only one to have this happen to them. Who and what is it? We have $1,616. Let's go to Lisa. Good morning, Lisa.
4: Good morning.
2: All right. One member of the show is the only one to have this happen to them. Who and what is it?
4: It is Brett, and he got stung by a jellyfish.
3: Brett. He got stung by a jellyfish.
2: Brett, have you ever been stung by a jellyfish?
5: I have been stung by a jellyfish. Kathy, have you been stung by a jellyfish
2: I've
5: ever?
2: Never been stung by a jellyfish. Bobby?
3: No, I have never been stung by a jellyfish. Laura, have you been stung by a jellyfish?
6: Nope.
2: So you're telling me that that Brett is the only one that's ever been stung by a jellyfish?
3: I think that would mean
2: Lisa,
3: that we're giving away $1,616. Nice job.
4: Thank you. And thank you to everyone who called in and said everybody else except Brett.
3: Yeah, that helps you get down the deduction right there. They mentioned me. They mentioned Kathy. They mentioned Laura. There was one more person.
2: Lisa, $1,616. How great is that on a Friday?
4: I know. I'm so excited.
2: Lisa, where are you calling from?
4: Perkasie.
2: Okay. And how you think you're going to use the money?
4: When I called in, I was driving my son to school, and he was like, the joke is, I don't know where he saw it, but it was something about women spend money on Tupperware. So I was like, oh my gosh, what if I won? And he's like, what are you going to do, buy Tupperware? No.
2: Perfect. So you're going to use your money to buy Tupperware. I love it, Lisa. Congratulations. Hang on the line. We're going to get your information so we can get you the prize. Congratulations.
3: Yeah. Yep.
4: Thank you.
3: And happy Mother's Day, right? Happy early Mother's Day with all this money.
2: Yeah.
3: Nice.
4: Thank you. And you ladies, too.
2: Thank you very much.
3: Hang on. She did it.
2: Oh, there we
3: go. She went through it.
2: There we go.
3: The guess was about me first, I believe, then you, right? And then Laura getting stung by a jellyfish. And then finally it went down to Brett.
2: Mm-hmm. Stung by a jellyfish.
5: It hurts.
2: Where were you?
5: I was in Myrtle Beach, South Carolina. I believe we had been on the beach like all day, and then later on in the day, we had seen flags that we did not know at the time were for jellyfish, but they had like the excess, like jellyfish in the area kind of flag going. And I found out the hard way that they were in the area, and it went like between my legs while I was like waiting kind of.
2: Uh-huh.
5: So I have like white scars on like the insides of like both of my knees. Yeah. Cool. Still there.
2: You got stung on both legs.
5: Mm-hmm.
2: Did you see it? Did you see the jellyfish?
5: Yeah. After it had stung me, I like kind of freaked out like, yeah.
2: And did it have like the purpley tentacles and all of that?
5: No, it was fairly clear.
2: Yeah. So, you know, I always thought those clear ones.
5: It kind of looks like a plastic baggie.
3: I thought the clear ones
2: can't
3: hurt
2: sting you.
5: Oh.
3: Apparently they can hurt.
2: Right. He was like, this one absolutely did.
3: congrats to Lisa. That's awesome.
2: Yeah.
3: $1,616. So this means we're going to reset, right? We'll announce a new impossible question later on in the 9 o'clock hour.
2: We will.
3: So you
2: know
3: you can study it over the weekend and maybe win $101 on Monday.
2: We'll make it impossible again.
3: We always do. I was going to say, in honor of this and the impossible question being about being stung by a jellyfish, I'm going to leave you with this quote that we pulled, one of the most famous quotes from a TV show and a scene. And here you go. And here it is.
2: I know what it is.
7: Monica got stung by a jellyfish.
8: I was in too much pain.
7: You peed on yourself?
8: Anyway, I tried, but I couldn't bend that way.
7: That's right. I stepped up. If I had to, I'd pee on any one of you.
3: There you go. Congratulations, Lisa. Take that right there to the bank, right?
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1: Did you hear that Flyers goal horn yet? If you did, take note to how many times we play it on the show throughout the morning. We'll ask you to call us at the end of the show. If you give us the right amount of goals that you've heard here on the Kathy Romano Show, we'll give you a $100 gift card to Rally House. Did you see this, Bobby? A Cowboys cheerleader hired a marching band to follow her ex-boyfriend around for 9 consecutive days.
2: I did not see this.
1: How amazing
2: she hired
1: is
2: a marching
1: this?
2: Band to follow her ex
1: 9 days. So the band apparently

0: waited for the ex-boyfriend in his office parking lot every morning at 8:14 to play Love Stinks.
1: Oh my gosh. So he'd get out of his car and they'd be right there. Oh my gosh.
0: Yeah, apparently they unveiled daily banners. The messaging included, he ghosted me, a former NFL performer, and asked him about March 14th. Don't know what happened on March 14th.
1: Oh, geez.
0: But yeah, and the ex-cheerleader allegedly watched from her car in full former cheer warm-up gear. And on the sixth day, she joined the band for a 41-second solo kick line.
1: Now that is incredible. That is how you do a breakup right there, right?
0: That is how you do a breakup. But she was obviously a little hurt.
1: Yeah.
0: But so she did get arrested on the ninth day.
1: I guess you can't do harassment.
0: But listen, still amazing. So the boyfriend obviously complained, and she told deputies when she was being arrested, he danced through 4 years of my life. I just want him to feel a little percussion.
1: Oh, my gosh. She is going to get herself a reality TV show or something out of this.
0: Yeah,
1: I'd
0: watch it.
1: She absolutely is. I would definitely watch that.
0: Oh, my God. Have you ever, taken revenge on someone?
1: I don't think I have. No, I can't think of any. Like, nothing comes to mind right away.
0: I haven't really either.
1: That I can talk about, that I can think of, but...
0: The resident psychopath on the show has.
1: Welcome, Laura.
2: Hello, it's me, the resident psychopath.
1: Don't take her food and don't break up with her. Let's find out.
2: I know. This is like, guys.
0: I'm joking.
2: This is not
0: I'm
2: real. But maybe a little bit. In college, this is not that crazy, but in college, my boyfriend at the time cheated on me. Mm. Thanks a lot, buddy. And I remember, I saw him out downtown, and I had gotten him and he's playing spooky music. I had bought him an Eagles jersey, okay? And those were expensive to buy for a college kid. So I had just, given that to him, blah, blah, blah. It was his favorite. I saw him out downtown. His house was close to downtown, and I knew
0: he was out.
2: They never locked the door.
1: So I snuck
2: into the house, into his room, ripped off the jersey, and was like, "This is mine." And he has no idea. So
1: he has no idea.
0: He does
1: even to this day, right?
0: I have your Eagles jersey.
2: Oh, I actually don't remember what I did with it. I probably burned it.
1: On the way out, did you
0: That's not psycho. I would have done something like that too. Yeah, absolutely.
2: I don't get to keep this.
0: I would have taken more.
1: Take that jersey back.
0: You know what? Actually, should I tell this story?
2: Yes.
1: Do you need the creepy music?
0: It's not creepy.
1: Okay.
0: Oh, man. All right.
1: Why don't you think about it? Let's play a song.
0: Yeah,
1: let's ask anyone else if they want to call in go ahead and give us their story of something they did to an ex that hopefully didn't end up being arrested like this Dallas Cowboys cheerleader did. But, still, it was harmless. No one got hurt, thankfully.
0: Amazing. A marching band for 9 days in his work parking lot.
1: The percussion line. What was the percussion line again? Do you have that? What was that?
0: She said when they were arresting her, she said, "He danced through 4 years of my life. I just wanted him to feel a little percussion."
1: That is a great line. 888-333-B101. Celebrating a Friday with your stories, right?

0: Wake up with smiles.
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3: Black Sharpie marker to him, and he had to wear it for a while.
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3: I don't know. He was a dead sleeper, but I drew all over him, and he was always afraid to go to sleep.
5: That's awesome.
4: Thank you, Kathy.
3: You have a great day. I love your show.
4: Oh, we love you, too. Stay crazy, Kathy.
5: Yeah, I will never. I have learned to be very polite to all Kathys. Thank you for reinforcing that.
4: It's the name.
3: Okay. Take care.
5: Bye. Take care.
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1: Always. So, as promised, we have to give this Mother's Day overnight stay at the Borgata away, sponsored by Virtua.
2: I love this contest.

0: Yes, this was so much fun talking to all the kids doing impressions of mom.
1: I love them. So, and I got this email yesterday. I have to read it to you. It says, "Hi, Kathy. Jordan called in for the Mother's Day piece this morning. We were on her way to get her dental surgery, and I think that this helped distract her. We listen in the morning when I take her to school, and she looks forward to it every day. Even if I try to change the station, she says, we aren't listening to Kathy Romano."
0: I love that.
1: "As much as she likes me, she is definitely cooler and more confident than I was at her age. She said, I've been listening to you since you were at MMR, and we moved over and switched to your station. Thanks again for making her day." And she said, "I now have a weird flex because I talked to Kathy."
0: That's great. That's a great note.
1: Yes.
0: You can always send us a note, Bobby or Kathy at B101Philly.com, or Brett if you want to say hi to Brett. No, you don't want to say hi to Brett. Or Laura, you can always send us an email.
2: Bobby.
0: Yeah, too.
2: Do people want to say hi to me?
0: You're the one who shook your head at me saying no.
2: No.
1: And that email was from Jamie. And so we're going to play a montage of all of the calls that we got before we announce the winner. We actually have two separate montages for you. And in this first sound clip of all the kids doing their impression of their mom is Jordan.
0: Oh, cool. Here we go.
3: When she answers the phone, she does this thing called her nice voice, and she goes, "Hello. Yes, this is Jamie. Good night. God bless you. Love you, baby."
4: 1 minute. This is my impression of my mom. Don't swing at high balls. Let's get ready.
5: Get in the car, ladies. We're going to get the teacher planners.
4: Avon, you gotta get dressed for school. 5 more minutes. Turn off that iPad now. Okay, fine.
6: I lost my keys. Where are my keys?
1: How cute were they?
0: So that's just round one of them. We got a whole other set of montage to play too.
1: We'll play another montage when we come back, and then we're going to give this trip to the Borgata away to one lucky mom for Mother's Day.
0: I lost my keys, by the way. The first time I heard it, I thought they said teeth. I lost my teeth. I was like, oh, mom's going to be really mad about that. No, lost my key.

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1: We've got this overnight stay to give away for the Borgata, or to the Borgata, to one lucky mom for Mother's Day. We played you a montage of some of the kids that called in with their impressions of mom. That's what we were asking for. We wanted mom impressions.
2: And you guys came through. Incredibly.
1: They were so good. Everyone was so good. Just know that we had such a hard time choosing a winner and that we loved every single kid that called into the show.
2: In fact, if you heard mistakes on the air today at all, it's because behind the scenes, we were trying to vote and listen to every single one again. And we're like, oh, wait, we forgot to hit this button. Hold on.
1: Okay. Also, we were arguing over the winner.
3: Yeah, that's true. That happens a lot.
1: But here's the second montage of kids that called in.
4: So I'm going to do an impression of my mom in a conversation unless she sees a bird and then she starts freaking out. Tigger, how you doing? Oh, my gosh. I think that's the red-tailed bird that I was looking for on my life list. Oh, get my camera.
5: And you gotta go to bed. Come on, go get ready. Okay? Yep, yeah.
6: Bethany, Cameron, Elliot, Merrick, whatever your name is.
7: Wakey, wakey, eggs and bakey, get up.
8: Oh, I forgot my coffee.
9: 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I'm trying to think.
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12: You kids are something.
2: Oh, that one, Florida's. That was one of our first ones we had about the kids and the mom in traffic getting cut off by another car. And then mom, after that, was like, I don't say
1: she's
2: that.
1: Like, I've never said that. I've never said that.
2: Get out of the way. Oh, it's awesome.
1: Oh, my gosh. All right. So we're going to play Ed Sheeran, Shape of You. After that song, we're going to announce the winner.
2: Ooh.

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1: We have to give away this overnight stay to the Borgata, our Mother's Day prize, to one lucky mom. We thank everybody who called in.
2: Adorable kids. They're
1: so
2: great.
1: I wish we could give a prize to everybody.
2: And I loved how each kid, you were like, are you ready to give an impression of your mom? They're like, oh yes. Yeah, yes. Here we go. I'm like warming up. I'm good.
1: And we have two that we had a really hard time deciding between. We're going to play both of them for you one more time. This is Ava.
3: I'm 8 years old.
1: Ava, what's your mom's name?
3: Anna Plank.
1: And do you do an impression of your mom?
3: Yes.
1: All right, let's hear it.
3: Ava, you got to get dressed for school. 5 more minutes. Turn off that iPad now. Okay, fine.
1: And here's Lacey.
4: So I'm going to do an impression of my mom in a conversation unless she sees the bird and then she starts freaking out.
1: Okay. All right. Give it to us, Lacey. Let's hear it.
4: Hey, girl, how you doing? Oh, my gosh. Wait, did you hear that? Oh, my gosh. I think that's the red-tailed bird that I was.

0: looking for on my lifeline. So, get my camera, get my camera, get my camera, get my camera.
1: We all talked about it here in the studio, and we have the winner of the overnight stay at the Borgata, sponsored by Virtua Health. We want to say happy Mother's Day to Kristen. Her daughter Lacey's impression won her this overnight stay. Kristen, congratulations.
0: Yeah. Oh my gosh, thank you.
2: She's not grounded. She won you something amazing.
0: No,
1: Now she doesn't need to buy you a Mother's Day gift.
2: Yeah, right.
0: She said to me, she's like, if we win, you're taking me, Mom, right?
1: Aww. Now, unfortunately, Lacey's already at school, so we can't talk to her, but her impression was great.
0: Thank you.
2: Now, I want to know, too, as we're talking to you right now, if all of a sudden a very rare cardinal or Oriole flies by, are you going to immediately say, oh, my gosh, that's an Oriole, that's an Oriole, hold on.
0: I may. Okay. I definitely may do that.
1: 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So, Kristen, you're going to have a really
0: awesome.
1: Great night.
0: Thank you so much. This is awesome. Thank you. I know she did such a great job.
1: Well, please tell Lacey we said thank you. If she wants to call us on Monday after Mother's Day, tell her to give us a call because we're sad that we didn't get to talk to her.
0: Okay, I will definitely do that. Thank you so much. Happy Mother's Day.
1: Congratulations and happy Mother's Day to you, Kristen.

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1: It's Friday.
2: It is Friday, and there's so much commotion here in our hallway outside of our studio. Blippi has arrived.
1: Wow.
2: There's a couple of kids of some of the employees that work here that are visiting our studio today just for Blippi.
1: I'm learning how much of a big deal Blippi is
2: this
1: in the world.
2: Is.
1: As someone who does not have kids, I am learning that, oh my gosh.
2: Yeah.
1: This is a big deal.
2: So we're going to have Blippi on the show in a little while. He's going to tell us all about the Eagles Autism Challenge at the Link this weekend. But we did want to do pen for a pen. It's been a little while since we've done this, and we do have some pens, some more pens, Bobby, because, you know, can never
1: have
2: be
1: enough
2: short
1: pens. This is the coolest thing ever. So your business, you listen to the Kathy Romano Show, you send us a pen, we're going to send you a wonderful pen back and, you know, send a little note in there so we can give you a shout out on the air as well.
2: And the pen, the first pen we got is from a Keller Williams real estate agent, Diana Lovejoy.
1: Hello,
2: and
1: Diana
2: looks like
1: Lovejoy.
2: She's in Delaware. It's a 302 area code. So it looks like she's in Delaware. And, oh, wait, hold on. There's a little note here.
1: There's a note.
2: Kathy and team, thank you for the years.
1: Hello from Northeast Philly.
2: Hello. No, it's 302. It's got to be Delaware. Kathy and team, thank you for your years of great music and entertainment. Best regards, Diana Lovejoy.
1: Nice.
2: I love her name.
1: Yeah, that's a great
2: right?
1: name for a realtor.
2: That's
1: nice
2: amazing.
1: Work.
2: Amazing. And then the other one is from Premier Compassion Care Services, Megan Emerson. She is the marketing manager, and she sent us, they have like different pens.
1: This Ooh, look at those.
2: Three different pens we got, Bobby.
1: Thank you, Megan.
2: Yes, so thank you very much for sending us the pens. If you listen to the show and you'd like to send us a pen, we'll mail you a Kathy Romano Show pen back.
1: And if you're asking, where the heck are you guys? Well, it's 2400 Market Street, 19103, or just go to b101philly.com/Kathy.
2: Yeah, because there's no way you're going to remember that address. I never would. b101philly.com/Kathy.
1: 5 minutes ago.
2: Yeah. I don't. What
3: you don't know where
2: do?
3: You work
1: exactly.
2: What do we do at the beginning of this break?
1: Exactly. So we have Blippi coming up in just a second. Every time we've played Bruno Mars, I Just Might, and we get a chance to talk to Brett at the same time. Brett mentioned the first time he heard this song that it sounds like a Target commercial, and Brett has done a wonderful job, kind of just ad libbing. He has no idea I'm making him do this right now, but Brett, you have a 12-second intro. Here is your Target commercial of Bruno Mars on B101. Are you ready?
3: Sure.
1: Here we go.

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1: 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Now, we have a very special guest in studio this morning to talk about the Eagles Autism Challenge. He's the energetic orange suspender wearing explorer that toddlers everywhere absolutely adore. It's Blippi.
2: It'll make you want to shout, Blippi!
3: Yeah!
1: Good morning!
3: Welcome!
4: Hi, Blippi!
3: Oh, hi, Kathy! Hi, Bobby! Thanks for having me on the show!
1: You know that there are so many people that are so excited that we are having you on the show. Like, we've had, you know, stars in here, celebrities in here. I'm not sure that we've had a crowd this big.
3: Well, I'm excited to be here, too. Oh, hi, everyone.
1: And you've been to Philadelphia before.
3: Oh, yeah. I've been to Philly quite often, actually. Yeah, I got to film with the Philly Fanatic and the Philadelphia, the Phillies.
1: Yeah.
3: And then also, last year we were here, and I got to do some amazing videos running up the steps. I felt like Rocky. It was so fun. And of course, always having a Philly cheesesteak.
1: He played baseball with Mickey Morandini at Citizens Bank Park.
5: That's awesome.
3: Yeah, Mickey's so nice. We played in the little area where some of the younger kids play, and I tried to get a home run.
6: Did it happen? Did you get one? Or
3: No. I did need to practice a little more, I think.
1: And now you're here to work with the Eagles. You're involved in the Eagles Autism Challenge.
3: Yeah, actually, tomorrow, Saturday, there's the Eagles Autism Challenge, and I will be doing a 10-mile bike ride. So hopefully that goes okay.
6: I think that's why Blippi's hydrating so much right now.
3: Lots of water. Stretching, warming up, but it's for a really great cause. We're going to be raising money for autism research and also care programs. So very excited.
1: And people can still take part. You can still register for this. Do we know, I would imagine there's going to be some Eagles, former Eagles out at the event.
3: Yeah, it's going to be an amazing event where the players and the coaches and fans and me, Blippi, we'll all be there. We'll be doing the bike ride, but there is also a sensory walk, like you mentioned, where you can walk. I think you can bike, whatever you want to do.
1: Blippi, I get it. My son is older now. He doesn't watch Blippi, unfortunately. But like, we had our shows that we watched, and the way the kids get so, you know,
6: starstruck
1: yep. with Blippi and the TV show. I mean, you can basically, Blippi was telling me off the air, you can watch this anywhere in the world. Like, there are channels in Dubai, Iraq, like all over the place.
3: Yeah, everywhere. It's really nice that we have so many friends all around the world. And the thing that I really love about my job is being able to go on so many adventures and be curious and teach kids that learning can be fun and to, you know, meet new people and try new things like broccoli, which can be scary.
6: Very scary.
3: Yeah, yeah. It's scary.
6: We got a bunch of kids in the studio right now, too. You guys got to say hi, Blippi. Say hi to Blippi.
7: Hi, Blippi.
6: Aww.
3: Oh, hi. Yeah, they think broccoli's scary, too.
6: Yes.
3: But it's not. It's so yummy.
7: Well, I wouldn't eat it.
3: Yeah, they're like little trees.
1: Who is this? Is this?
6: I believe this is Tim's
1: kid. Yep, Tim's, oh my God, how cute!
6: Tim's son. Yep, over there in the corner. He's not afraid at all. He's jumping right on the microphone.
1: Blippi, what do you have coming up that kids can look forward to?
3: Well, actually, this year is the year of the vehicles, so I'm traveling the country and learning all about different vehicles, from monster trucks to excavators to race cars to on Saturday a bicycle.
6: I heard Lamborghinis in the background.
3: Lamborghinis?
6: Yeah, I heard Lamborghinis. Wow.
3: Yeah, can we add that to the list?
6: Yeah, I was going
3: to
6: say.
3: Blippi team, can you hear me? Okay, yeah, they're shaking their head. Yes, we're going to add Lamborghinis to the list. That would be great. Thank you.
1: Even Blippi knows about a Lamborghini.
3: Oh, yeah.
1: And now, can people see you live? Obviously, they watch you on TV, but can they see you live?
3: Yeah, sometimes I do events, and we make sure to share that on social media and make announcements whenever I'm doing a live event.
1: Okay. Mm-hmm.
6: That's great.
1: Yeah. That's great. And can people come out to the event and see you at the event tomorrow?
3: I'm not quite sure, but I believe we are riding around the Philadelphia area. So yeah, if they come, they should be able to see me.
1: Okay,
3: and I'll wave and say hi. It should be super fun.
1: You are actually doing the 10 miles.
3: I'm really riding 10 miles on a bicycle. And I think there's an interview at the end. And I might need a water and maybe a 5-minute break.
1: Okay. You can go to Eagles. Where is it? Where's the information? EaglesAutismChallenge.org. You can still register and you can go out and see Blippi. Blippi, this has been so much fun. I'm so glad we got to meet you.
3: Oh, and I'm so happy to meet you, Bobby and Kathy, and also to be back in Philadelphia.
1: Can you give us a little, you're listening to the Kathy Romano Show on B101?
3: Ooh. Sure. You're listening to the Kathy Romano Show on B101. This is me, Blippi. Bye-bye.
6: Yeah! So much to learn about.
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6: Well, I mean, pretty much this is the weekend. We're going to be experiencing it. Tomorrow's going to be colder. You might be switching on the heat. Sunday, like 82 degrees, could be switching over to the air conditioning. 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
1: This is where we normally do impossible question, but we got a winner earlier this morning, and we gave away the $1,616.
2: If you missed it, here's what it sounded like.
3: Good morning.
1: All right, one member of the show is the only one to have this happen to them. Who and what is it?
3: It is Brett, and he got stung by a jellyfish.
2: Brett. He got stung by a jellyfish.
1: Brett, have you ever been stung by a jellyfish?
4: I've been stung by a jellyfish. Kathy, have you been stung by a jellyfish?
1: I've never been stung by a jellyfish. Bobby?
2: No, I have never been stung by a jellyfish. Laura, have you been stung by a jellyfish?
1: Nope. So you're telling me that that Brett is the only one that's ever been stung by a jellyfish?
2: I think that would mean
1: Lisa,
2: that we're giving away $1,616. Nice job.
3: Thank you. And thank you to everyone who called in and said everybody else except Brett.
2: Yeah, that helped you get down the deduction right there. They mentioned me. They mentioned Kathy. They mentioned Laura. There was one more person.
1: Lisa, $1,616. How great is that on a Friday?
3: I know. I'm so excited.
1: Like Blippi, congratulations to Lisa from Perkasie.
2: There
1: she won the $1,616. And right after this, we're going to give you the new question so that you can study over the weekend and call us Monday with your guesses.
5: They say the holy water's watered down, and this town's lost its faith. Our colors will fade.

0: Question.
1: Philly's B101.
2: And we have a brand new impossible question for you. So the question that we had, up to $1,616. One member of the show is the only one to have this happen to them. Who and what is it? And it was that Brett was stung by a jellyfish. He is the only person on this show that has been in the ocean and been stung by a jellyfish.
3: And I got to say, Lisa in Percocet, she knows what she's doing. She listened.
2: Yeah.
3: She heard the incorrect guesses of them.

0: saying, Kathy got stung by a jellyfish. No. Bobby, no. Laura, no. And so listening pays off. Paid off for her.
1: Yep.
0: $1,616.
1: She thanked everyone else.
0: Yep. Thank you so much for not getting it right.
1: For getting her to that answer. Yep. Yeah. We have a new question. We're not going to take guesses today. We will take them on Monday, but we're going to give you the question. Here is the new.
0: Oh, wait. Oh, let me get dramatic music ready. If we got something, we got to do dramatic here. This is good. Can we have Brett also say the impossible question again in that voice he just did off the air?
1: Yeah.
0: It's the impossible question. Come on, Brett.
2: What voice did I do off air?
0: You did the intro off the air of the impossible question stage.
2: Oh, right.
3: It's the impossible question.
0: There we go. It's Friday.
2: On Philly's B101. I like when that girl comes in.
0: He did the female voice.
2: She's fun, too.
1: Okay.
2: She's fun.
1: She's so fun. I love that girl. Love her. Do we know her name?
2: Yeah, A.I.
1: No.
2: First name A.
1: No, it's not. She is a real person.
0: She is a real human being.
1: She's a real human being.
0: Oh, my gosh.
1: We don't use AI here on the Kathy
2: Romano show. You're darn right we don't.
1: You're darn right. Okay. Back to impossible questions. So here's the new question. Again, we're not taking your calls. We'll start on Monday. But the question is, some of us are doing this more than 25 times every day.
0: Some of us are doing this more than 25 times every day.
1: What is it?
0: So we'll start Monday morning at 7:10. And then, of course, we won't get a winner right away. So we'll do it again at 9:10.
1: We'll do it again at 9:10. But Sweet. You know what? We do actually still have one more thing to give away before we end the week. Yeah. We have that $100 Rally House gift card to give away. How many times did you hear the Flyers goal horn played on the Kathy Romano show today? If you give us that correct number, we'll give you the gift card. 888-333-B101.

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1: We have this $100 Rally House gift card to give away. How many goals did the Flyers score on the Kathy Romano Show? How many times did you hear that horn? Teresa, good morning.
2: Yeah, good morning.
1: How many times did you hear it?
2: I say 8 times.
1: You say 8
3: you
1: times.
3: You say 8.
1: But you were not listening.
4: Yep, nope.
2: Okay.
4: Let's hope the Flyers score 8 tomorrow night, Teresa.
1: Yeah.
4: Let's hope. Yeah.
1: I like the premonition.
4: Yep, exactly. I like the way she's thinking.
1: I like the way she's thinking. All right, let's go to Trisha. Good morning, Trisha.
5: Good morning.
1: Have you been listening to the show all morning?
5: Yes.
4: All right.
1: Okay, tell us how many times you heard that Flyers goal horn here on the Kathy Romano Show.
5: I heard it 2 times today.
4: You heard it only 2 times? See, the Flyers only scored 1 goal last night, and you heard it 2 times. Well, the Flyers did score more goals on the Kathy Romano Show than they did last night, so you did it!
1: You did it.
5: Yeah.
1: Yes, we played it 2 times. Trisha, congratulations. 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Congratulations. Hang on the line. We're going to get your information, and you can put that gift card to good use.
5: Okay, great. Thank you.
4: Let's hope we're hearing this a whole lot tomorrow night right here.
6: There we go.
1: Yeah, the Flyers, we played it twice because they only scored once last night. They need to score more goals than that.
4: Please. Have a good weekend. Happy Mother's Day to you, Kathy.
1: Thank you very much. Happy Mother's Day to Laura. She stopped working about an hour ago. we don't know where she is.
3: She said she's on her way back from the parking garage. 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
4: Okay. Yeah, sure. Yeah, she's at happy hour already.
1: And happy Mother's Day to all of the moms out there. Have a great weekend and a great Sunday.
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Here's one big reason we should be celebrating Mother's Day this Sunday. Researchers looked at 2,000 American moms of kids between the ages of 5 and 12 years old, and they found that the average

We finally got a winner for the impossible question. Oh my gosh. And when it gets up this high, I like it because it's a really good prize to give to somebody, but it stresses me out too when people are so close and then they don't get it. But congratulations to our winner this morning. We'll have a new question Monday morning.

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Congratulations to Lisa, the winner of the impossible question this morning. She won $1,616 on this question. One member of the show is the only one to have this happen to them. Who and what is it? And it was that our producer, Brett Shane, was stung by a jellyfish. He actually still has scars on both of his knees from being stung by a jellyfish. So congratulations, Lisa. Enjoy the money and happy Mother's Day.

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0: I also want to say congratulations to Kristen and her daughter, Lacey, who won her an overnight stay at the Borgata for our Mother's Day contest. Lacey called in and gave an impression of her mom, and we just thought it was absolutely hilarious. Kristen is a bird watcher, and Lacey's impression was her mother on the phone talking to somebody until she sees a bird.
1: Hey, girl, how you doing? Oh, my gosh. Was he here? Oh, my gosh. I think that's the red-tailed bird that I was looking for on my life list.

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To all of the mothers out there, I hope you have a great weekend. Not just Sunday, but the entire weekend. Enjoy it. Looks like it's going to be nice on Sunday, so you'll have a nice Mother's Day, and maybe you should, I don't know, grab a cocktail, grab a shot, grab a drink. Here's a bar song for you, moms. Happy Mother's Day.

We finally gave away that money for the impossible question. It was up to $1,616. And Lisa called in this morning to the Kathy Romano show and got the correct answer. The question was, one member of the show is the only one to have this happen to them. Who and what is it? And it was that Brett was stung by a jellyfish. He was the only show member that's been stung by a jellyfish. So congratulations to Lisa. We did give a new question. We'll start taking guesses on Monday morning. Some of us are doing this more than 25 times every day. Some of us are doing this more than 25 times every day. What is it? And we will take your guesses Monday morning at 7:10 and 9:10.

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Thank you so much for joining me all week on the Kathy Romano Show and sticking with me through the middays as well. 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Flyers play tomorrow night at 6 o'clock. Come on, you can do it. And happy Mother's Day to all the moms out there. Thank you for what you do.

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1: Have you finished your Mother's Day shopping? All right. 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
1: We are young from fun. 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Being down 2-0. That's where the Sixers are at tonight. At home against New York, to say this is a must win is an understatement. Now, they were better in the last game because that first game was terrible. But anyway, so it all gets underway 8 o'clock tonight. Let's go, Sixers. We can do this. It's Wham right now on the beat.

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Guys, today is the last day for those nationwide keywords to win 5K in the UK. Now, you could win $1,000 or the grand prize, a trip for two and $5,000 spending cash to go see Harry Styles. The next and the final nationwide keyword is going to happen a little bit after 3 o'clock, so make sure you are listening.

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You know who's singing very happily today? Lisa from Percocet won $1,616 with the impossible question this morning on the Kathy Romano Show. One member of the show is the only one to have this happen. Who and what is it? And that is Brett, the only member to be stung by a jellyfish. All new

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0: 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And off we go.
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Flyers, please unbreak our hearts. Last night, not a good one. We lost again to Carolina, so we're now down 3-0 in the series. It's do or die, backs against the wall, any cliche you want tomorrow night at 6 o'clock. Sixers tonight try not to go down 3 against New York. Philly start a series with the Rockies tonight. So a very super busy weekend the next 3 at the South Philadelphia Sports Complex area. So allow for a lot of extra time if you're going, but have fun. Our teams need our support, obviously. It's you two now, the big.

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1: Me not working hard. Yeah, right, picture that with a Kodak. Or better yet, go to Times Square, take a picture of me with a Kodak. Took my life from negative to positive, I just want y'all to know that. 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

Well, happy Friday, and it's a very happy Friday for Lisa from Percocet. Won $1,616 this morning on the Kathy Romano Show with the Impossible Question. One member of the show is the only one to have this happen to them. Who and what is it? And it was producer Brett getting bit by a jellyfish. So, brand new IQ worth $101 Monday morning right here on the Beat.

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Well, happy Friday. Was hoping for a much different result last night for the Flyers. All right, so we're down 3-0. It's do or die, backs against the wall, tomorrow night at home against the Hurricanes. We got this. And tonight, the Sixers can go down 3-0. Let's hope not. And then, of course, the Phils start a series against the Rockies. We'll be busy in South Philly for sure.

0: Noelle in Philly right now. Do you want to give your mom a Mother's Day shout out?
1: Sure. Happy Mother's Day, Mom. 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And thank you for everything you do to help us with our baby. 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
0: What would you do without Mom, right, Noelle?
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0: And what's her name?
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1: 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Thank you so much.

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0: Oh, happy Friday. Happy Mother's Day weekend. Of course, how hard does mom work? 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Well, according to motherly.com, it is 98 hours a week. That is the equivalent of 2.5 full-time jobs.
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Congratulations once again to Lisa from Courtesy. 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

And Pink and daughter Willow looked pretty perfect last week when they went to go see the opening night of The Lost Boys on Broadway. So she's a happy mom for sure. Happy Mother's Day to all you guys from all of us here. 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
1: Mother's Day, this Sunday. Gifts I needed? 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

You know, Prince, that cat can ball, according to Charlie Murphy. He actually was a really good basketball player in high school, and we need the Sixers to play some good ball tonight. Do or die for the Flyers, we all know that, but the Sixers can go down 3-0 if they don't win tonight.

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Green Day on a Friday. It was certainly a happy Friday for Lisa from Pergosi, winning $1,616 on the Kathy Romano Show with the Impossible Question. Only one member of the show is the only one to have this happen to them. Who and what is it? And it was producer Brett being stung by a jellyfish. Ouch. All right, so brand new IQ, Monday morning here on the

0: Friday. Happy Mother's Day weekend. What are you doing for mom this Mother's Day? Brian, go ahead.
1: I will be with my mother. We're going to do a little bit of a lunch, and then we're doing a manicure and a pedicure.
0: Ah, very nice, Brian. What a good son you are.
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0: Noelle in Philly right now. Do you want to give your mom a Mother's Day shout out?
1: Sure. Happy Mother's Day, Mom. I love you. And thank you for everything you do to help us with our baby. And just, I love you.
0: What would you do without Mom, right, Noelle?
1: Exactly.
0: And what's her name?
1: It would not be easy. Her name is Lee.
0: Well, happy Mother's Day from all of us, Lee.
1: Great. Thank you so much.

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is the only one to have this happen to them. Who and what is it? And it was Brett, producer Brett. 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No one else did. So, brand new impossible question Monday morning, round one at 7:10, round two at 9:10. Listen, have yourself an awesome Mother's Day weekend, guys.

Well, the Kathy Romano show was in a giving mood this morning. Well, she earned it. Lisa from Percocet. She won the impossible question. $1,616 this morning. One member of the show.

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0: 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And I'm here with Craig Thomas, who co-created the show along with Carter Bays. Hi, Craig.
1: Hey, Josh. 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